This is how you win. It's game over for the devil. I worship. Lift it up and say, this is our

One more time. First it was fragrance, then it turned to fire. Asha. This is how you win your battle. Roll, let's go. Tell your neighbors, say, give me space, give me space, give me space.

This is all you win. It's game over for the devil. I worship. Lift it up and say, this is all.

One more time. First it was fragrance, then it turned to fire. Asha. This is how you win your battle. Roll, let's go. Tell your neighbors, give me space, give me space, give me space.

One more time. First it was fragrance. Then it turned to fire. Asha. This is how you win your battle. Roll, let's go. Tell your neighbors, give me space, give me space, give me space.

One more time. First it was fragrance. Then it turned to fire. Asha. This is how you win your battle. Roll, let's go. Tell your neighbor, say, give me space, give me space, give me space.

This is all you win. It's game over for the devil. I worship. Lift it up and say, this is all.

One more time. First it was fragrance. Then it turned to fire. Asha. This is how you win your battle. Roll, let's go. Tell your neighbor, say, give me space, give me space, give me space.

One more time. First it was fragrance. Then it turned to fire. Asha. This is how you win your battle. Roll, let's go. Tell your neighbors, give me space, give me space, give me space.

This is all you win. It's game over for the devil. I worship. Lift it up and say, this is all.

One more time. First it was fragrance. Then it turned to fire. Asha. This is how you win your battle. Roll, let's go. Tell your neighbor, say, give me space, give me space, give me space.

One more time. First it was fragrance. Then it turned to fire. Asha. This is how you win your battle. Roll, let's go. Tell your neighbor, say, give me space, give me space, give me space.

One more time. First it was fragrance. Then it turned to fire. Asha. This is how you win your battle. Roll, let's go. Tell your neighbor, say, give me space, give me space, give me space.

This is how you win. It's game over for the devil. I worship. Lift it up and say, this is our

One more time. First it was fragrance. Then it turned to fire. Asha. This is how you win your battle. Roll, let's go. Tell your neighbors, hey, give me space, give me space, give me space.

One more time. First it was fragrance. Then it turned to fire. Asha. This is how you win your battle. Roll, let's go. Tell your neighbor, say, give me space, give me space, give me space.

This is how you win. It's game over for the devil. I worship. Lift it up and say, this is our

One more time. First it was fragrance, then it turned to fire. Asha. This is how you win your battle. Roll, let's go. Tell your neighbor, say, give me space, give me space, give me space.

One more time. First it was fragrance. Then it turned to fire. Asha. This is how you win your battle. Roll, let's go. Tell your neighbors, give me space, give me space, give me space.

He made an open spectacle up there. My worship is my weapon. This is how I win my battles. If I be lifted up, I will draw all men to myself, force into a fragrance. Then he turned to fire. A shaman of the Ekepe. Your worship is your weapon. Epele Eketalia Paru de Catalatali Telepelet. Esiem Benegal.

One more time. First it was fragrance, then it turned to fire. Asha. This is how you win your battle. Roll, let's go. Tell your neighbors, say, give me space, give me space, give me space.

One more time. First it was fragrance. Then it turned to fire. Asha. This is how you win your battle. Roll, let's go. Tell your neighbor, say, give me space, give me space, give me space.

This is how you win. It's game over for the devil. I worship. Lift it up and say, this is how.

One more time. First it was fragrance. Then it turned to fire. Asha. This is how you win your battle. Roll, let's go. Tell your neighbor, say, give me space, give me space, give me space.

One more time. First it was fragrance, then it turned to fire. Asha. This is how you win your battle. Roll, let's go. Tell your neighbor, say, give me space, give me space, give me space.

One more time. First it was fragrance. Then it turned to fire. Asha. This is how you win your battle. Roll, let's go. Tell your neighbor, say, give me space, give me space, give me space.

One more time. First it was fragrance. Then it turned to fire. Asha. This is how you win your battle. Roll, let's go. Tell your neighbor, say, give me space, give me space, give me space.

This is how you win. It's game over for the devil. I worship. Lift it up and say, this is our.

One more time. First it was fragrance. Then it turned to fire. Asha. This is how you win your battle. Roll, let's go. Tell your neighbor, say, give me space, give me space, give me space.

This is all you're in. It's game over for the devil. I worship. Lift it up and say, this is all.

One more time. First it was fragrance. Then it turned to fire. Asha. This is how you win your battle. Roll, let's go. Tell your neighbors, give me space, give me space, give me space.

He made an open spectacle of them. My worship is my weapon. This is how I win my battles. If I be lifted up, I will draw all men to myself. First it was fragrance, then he turned to fire. A shaman of the Ekepe. Your worship is your weapon. Epele Eketalia Paru de Catalatali Telepelet. Esia Menega.

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First it was fragrance, then it turned to fire. Asha. This is how you win your battle. Roll, let's go. Tell your neighbors, give me space, give me space, give me space.

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Then it turned to fire. Asha. This is how you win your battle. Roll, let's go. Tell your neighbor, say, give me space, give me space, give me space.

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It's game over for the devil. I worship. Lift it up and say, this is all.

One more time. First it was fragrance. Then it turned to fire. Asha. This is how you win your battle. Roll, let's go. Tell your neighbor, say, give me space, give me space, give me space.

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First it was fragrance. Then it turned to fire. Asha. This is how you win your battle. Roll, let's go. Tell your neighbor, say, give me space, give me space, give me space.

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First it was fragrance. Then it turned to fire. Asha. This is how you win your battle. Roll, let's go. Tell your neighbors, give me space, give me space, give me space.

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Asha. This is how you win your battle. Roll, let's go. Tell your neighbors, give me space, give me space, give me space.

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Asha. This is how you win your battle. Roll, let's go. Tell your neighbor, say, give me space, give me space, give me space.

0: one mouse is here. And I'm sorry, I'm in Dina. Papa, I'm a quiet woman, say one penny for office.
1: And don't you?
0: I feel you were one more. I feel Mr. Wan or buyer say, or my real papers in Indiana. And to me, of me sign board.
1: I want
0: to hear milk off of front.
1: I for 3 years. Now, what for so for me, a good sticker?
0: Now, me dish
1: and a document. Mamma, you bad, Debia. It's a known for sticker and find some papers in the compact. Oh, yeah, you're the first century. What console, baby? What vampire, baby? And for prayer topics, I want to ask you what yet, yeah. But then I did be a woman super yet.
2: Jesus,
1: you're going to be a number seven.
2: Yes. They catch no money and no more the whole gun and say, or so for a year sharp this time.
1: Or so for a year then?
2: Sharp bar. Uh-huh. One catch bar. Uh-huh. Yeah, doctor. Doctor Prophet. Yes.
1: Doctor
2: Prophet.
1: Yes.
0: Thursday, and I, me cook, Master Papa, be a dear Diane Mano. 10 years in one chashi, and Yanya, the man is I want them. I'll do time my edgy at Dana. What's it? What, Sharim? And see, last week, your bass, I don't know. And I, me jeans, you know, be an amicoy, and Timmy Connection, me bag him, and Timmy Codria, pet,
1: who could do Kumasi,
0: what do Kumasi, Timmy Dria, and Chenna Papa, and Bethy, a woman in my pet, or Chayan was sent down and you call outside. And I'm catching my sister, so on the old man.
1: And
0: I'm a Sunday, and I do. And I'm a dean, she knew be. A good dana, Papa, what Timon and I'm say. So for me, you can share me, dear Bego Papa. Manin too. A Jordan, I'm a bank. Me drew Jordan, Anna Joe, Madame 9 o'clock, and I'm a sister, Fremme, or Fremme, or say, Papa, I'm a sister.
1: Opposite to know why young cop or parade control at Quafa suggests. I may have a couple more dynamas and Nipali too. What is soon a two Nipano? I'm not sick
0: again.
1: Hey, mamma. Why are you doing with Cosiada?
0: And you are
1: doing our back. I'm doing 9 o'clock. And I was just on the first papa number system in your
0: mind.
1: Yambi, a cabby abet now, so
2: Jesus.
1: I will turn into a thing you will do as well.
2: Yes, Lord.
1: On 23 of
2: Jesus.
1: I will yes with him.
2: I want to
1: talk
0: to the eye. Rami the man I'm a quad daffum. Let me see the queen Yamimi that was you. The queen Yamimi that was you. Yeah, Raji Dena Minya.
1: Aya, ya.
2: Aya,
1: ya.
2: Jesus.
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1: How many years now on this app, Bremanat? 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
1: Hey, Melacuna, okay, Melacuna.
0: I don't believe in pastors. I don't believe in like pastors who pray like.
2: You don't believe in pastors who? Which church do you go?
0: I'm a Catholic.
2: Stand Catholic.
0: We met you as the first day, and now enough is enough.
2: Hey, what's your enough is?
0: Okay. Give me a program. We just use the mommy frame. We catch me say, "Be prepared for you." Oh my dear, mommy.
2: What's your body weight? Hey, for 16 years. For 16 years. But Uber enough is enough. Program Nibina Yavierno. Tuesday, woman made the papers look at you and
0: I'm with the papers now, Mano.
2: The paper, the card, the green card, Nina, the Amano,
0: the Aman,
2: when some power here.
1: Okay.
2: And they say, what is stand and enter favor? What's in Piwetti?
0: Yes.
1: What's your here?
0: No, Mercury,
2: and it has really worked.
0: Yes.
2: Your prayers will work today.
1: Amen.
2: Let's go, Papa, by your
1: truth. Amen.
3: Sorry, and the other said that. My chief said to me, the other said, come because of Chantro, or Chantro.
2: Oh, bit the other said, no, Cassidy.
3: I am Tro,
2: Mama,
3: or Chantro.
2: Oh, bit the other said, no, Cassidy.
3: I am Tro,
2: Mama, who's with you, and I am Tro.
3: That's the thing I'm here, Mama.
2: And he said,
4: attacking the attacker, no, Madame for being taxi driver. We are come on in. Me can I saw from request them each other.
2: So he said, my years
4: were. Mammy, you are stroke 2 years.
1: Mammy, you are stroke 2 years.
4: Oh, what origin? The Yaba attacking the attacker, Minunua, Yaba all 9 Minunua. Maji, yourself, you should always ask him, be the man. Maji, stick at the man, so I'm found command, mammy.
2: Papa, you should know, Shras, no, you be the man.
4: Yeah.
2: And I stick and so, what's that the man?
4: Miss Amman, Lord of the Trump.
1: Okay.
2: My goodness. Hallelujah. The bush of wood in Amla. God use you for signs and wonders.
0: Obiani me ya Pentecost ni me babae ni nya me sumu nya me fe nti bi ku es fre na o se eno asole be na o pe na me kase nya me an mo nya me se me man mi enu si o mu be sum mleku nya nkopon
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0: Miraculia.
7: Okay. 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Problem bia da wo come, say ya wa desem, say ya juma sem, say ya sika sem. Yadi akwan kro sunsum ne honam fam bibi di onya ma bia folan sina tuma ma anopemi ana mefa call so no 0243 906 557 0243 906 557 0243 906 557 0243 906 557 0243 906 557 0243 906 557
0: Okay,
8: so there are part three is a support program.
0: Okay,
8: let us say which you want to answer. Me, is over 18 years ago. I ran in Irania. Iranisania, Wushi, that's Wushi is able. And I'm also suffering for 18 years.
0: My God.
8: Labor hospital. No, I said, may I appreciate.
9: Unco, labor hospital, and you got yourself, Ranabay operation. 1,000 galas, he
8: saw 4 years ago. Not in Wasser,
9: Jesus.
8: Now, Meta Homo. 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
0: mle ku ni ya
8: o je kwa se me ba ni ano na ka se me se ka bi wa pampers na mpa bo mu na me se mi se mu no na me ko wa ka so mu na mo cha me ko fie no e ka se wa de ni yan se e ba ka se me ba le na a so ko so ma wa pan chira me ko ye no e se nda no wo cha le e bi ni sa ba ni da lo na sa
0: Over
9: 22 years, as that by a year, but over a
8: Yamini Pama or Kanjano, who can say Christo dear for them, say a man, believe you, what I mean by baby, oh Jesus. About some okay, no credit, me don't get me down, yeah, yeah, if me prove my face, you got better than entering. If I can enter, it's a more general, it's a shame
0: now.
10: I'm not going to be able to do it.

0: I dreamt that they used crutches to beat me. Mm. I was not able to walk. After that, then my mom said I should go to the hospital. When I went, they did a lot of lab. They said it's typhoid, they said it's this. When I came back again, stole my leg. Then I came here. Then Papa prayed for me. Then my mom took me to another hospital. When she took me to the hospital, I was with a sticker. I told God that any sickness that the enemy has uprooted upon my life, if Meku is a man of God, he should heal me. When they confirmed the lab, I was shocked.
1: But when somebody is well,
0: the doctor asked me that why. I told him that the man that I serve is a living God. Now I can walk. Please don't joke with this man of God. He's a powerful man of God.
1: Mammy, by not me, Nante. Hospital, I got checky and not over typhoid. A whole lot of sickness. But I'm not far suffering from acoustic. I can't say. Seba pay for your radin kutodia and a radis samyaria. Ujina, how much checky be him no shinim?

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0: enough is enough
1: operation do or die
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1: eno ye nyumre ye fiase
0: 5 p.m. to 8:30 p.m.
1: na Thursday ni ano pa 7 a.m. to 2 p.m.
0: Friday no die eye all night
1: menda
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1: if you say we no eye operation do or die
0: Sunday no ye ano pa 7 a.m. to 11:30 a.m.
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1: Counseling and consultation Bekusu Ewo program yimu
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0: Mreku nye
1: Vision

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First it was fragrance. Then it turned to fire. Asha. This is how you win your battle. Roll, let's go. Tell your neighbor, say, give me space, give me space, give me space.

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Asha. This is how you win your battle. Roll, let's go. Tell your neighbors, say, give me space, give me space, give me space.

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It's game over for the devil. I worship. Lift it up and say, this is how.

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First it was fragrance, then it turned to fire. Asha. This is how you win your battle. Roll, let's go. Tell your neighbors, say, give me space, give me space, give me space.

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First it was fragrance, then it turned to fire. Asha. This is how you win your battle. Roll, let's go. Tell your neighbors, give me space, give me space, give me space.

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It's game over for the devil. I worship. Lift it up and say, this is all.

One more time. First it was fragrance. Then it turned to fire. Asha. This is how you win your battle. Roll, let's go. Tell your neighbor, say, give me space, give me space, give me space.

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It's game over for the devil. I worship. Lift it up and say, this is how.

One more time. First it was fragrance. Then it turned to fire. Asha. This is how you win your battle. Roll, let's go. Tell your neighbors, give me space, give me space, give me space.

One more time. First it was fragrance. Then it turned to fire. Asha. This is how you win your battle. Roll, let's go. Tell your neighbors, say, give me space, give me space, give me space.

One more time. First it was fragrance, then it turned to fire. Asha. This is how you win your battle. Roll, let's go. Tell your neighbors, give me space, give me space, give me space.

One more time. First it was fragrance, then it turned to fire. Asha. This is how you win your battle. Roll, let's go. Tell your neighbors, give me space, give me space, give me space.

One more time. First it was fragrance. Then it turned to fire. Asha. This is how you win your battle. Roll, let's go. Tell your neighbors, give me space, give me space, give me space.

This is how you win. It's game over for the devil. I worship. Lift it up and say, this is how.

One more time. First it was fragrance. Then it turned to fire. Asha. This is how you win your battle. Roll, let's go. Tell your neighbors, say, give me space, give me space, give me space.

One more time. First it was fragrance. Then it turned to fire. Asha. This is how you win your battle. Roll, let's go. Tell your neighbors, say, give me space, give me space, give me space.

One more time. First it was fragrance. Then it turned to fire. Asha. This is how you win your battle. Roll, let's go. Tell your neighbor, say, give me space, give me space, give me space.

This is how you win. It's game over for the devil. I worship. Lift it up and say, this is how.

One more time. First it was fragrance. Then it turned to fire. Asha. This is how you win your battle. Roll, let's go. Tell your neighbors, give me space, give me space, give me space.

This is how you win. It's game over for the devil. I worship. Lift it up and say, this is our.

One more time. First it was fragrance. Then it turned to fire. Asha. This is how you win your battle. Roll, let's go. Tell your neighbors, hey, give me space, give me space, give me space.

One more time. First it was fragrance. Then it turned to fire. Asha. This is how you win your battle. Roll, let's go. Tell your neighbor, say, give me space, give me space, give me space.

This is all you win. It's game over for the devil. I worship. Lift it up and say, this is all.

One more time. First it was fragrance. Then it turned to fire. Asha. This is how you win your battle. Roll, let's go. Tell your neighbor, say, give me space, give me space, give me space.

One more time. First it was fragrance. Then it turned to fire. Asha. This is how you win your battle. Roll, let's go. Tell your neighbor, say, give me space, give me space, give me space.

This is how you win. It's game over for the devil. I worship. Lift it up and say, this is our

One more time. First it was fragrance. Then it turned to fire. Asha. This is how you win your battle. Roll, let's go. Tell your neighbors, give me space, give me space, give me space.

One more time. First it was fragrance, then it turned to fire. Asha. This is how you win your battle. Roll, let's go. Tell your neighbor, say, give me space, give me space, give me space.

One more time. First it was fragrance. Then it turned to fire. Asha. This is how you win your battle. Roll, let's go. Tell your neighbor, say, give me space, give me space, give me space.

This is all you win. It's game over for the devil. I worship. Lift it up and say, this is all.

One more time. First it was fragrance. Then it turned to fire. Asha. This is how you win your battle. Roll, let's go. Tell your neighbor, say, give me space, give me space, give me space.

Your worship is your weapon. Epelia Ketalia Paru de Catalatalite Lepelet, Esia Menegafo

One more time. First it was fragrance. Then it turned to fire. Asha. This is how you win your battle. Roll, let's go. Tell your neighbor, say, give me space, give me space, give me space.

This is how you win. It's game over for the devil. I worship. Lift it up and say, this is our

One more time. First it was fragrance. Then it turned to fire. Asha. This is how you win your battle. Roll, let's go. Tell your neighbor, say, give me space, give me space, give me space.

One more time. First it was fragrance. Then it turned to fire. Asha. This is how you win your battle. Roll, let's go. Tell your neighbor, say, give me space, give me space, give me space.

One more time. First it was fragrance, then it turned to fire. Asha. This is how you win your battle. Roll, let's go. Tell your neighbors, give me space, give me space, give me space.

One more time. First it was fragrance. Then it turned to fire. Asha. This is how you win your battle. Roll, let's go. Tell your neighbors, give me space, give me space, give me space.

One more time. First it was fragrance, then it turned to fire. Asha. This is how you win your battle. Roll, let's go. Tell your neighbor, say, give me space, give me space, give me space.

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Then it turned to fire. Asha. This is how you win your battle. Roll, let's go. Tell your neighbor, say, give me space, give me space, give me space.

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Asha. This is how you win your battle. Roll, let's go. Tell your neighbors, give me space, give me space, give me space.

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Lift it up and say, this is all.

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Then it turned to fire. Asha. This is how you win your battle. Roll, let's go. Tell your neighbor, say, give me space, give me space, give me space.

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Then it turned to fire. Asha. This is how you win your battle. Roll, let's go. Tell your neighbor, say, give me space, give me space, give me space.

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Asha. This is how you win your battle. Roll, let's go. Tell your neighbor, say, give me space, give me space, give me space.

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First it was fragrance. Then it turned to fire. Asha. This is how you win your battle. Roll, let's go. Tell your neighbor, say, give me space, give me space, give me space.

One more time. First it was fragrance. Then it turned to fire. Asha. This is how you win your battle. Roll, let's go. Tell your neighbor, say, give me space, give me space, give me space.

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First it was fragrance. Then it turned to fire. Asha. This is how you win your battle. Roll, let's go. Tell your neighbors, hey, give me space, give me space, give me space.

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It's game over for the devil. I worship. Lift it up and say, this is all.

One more time. First it was fragrance. Then it turned to fire. Asha. This is how you win your battle. Roll, let's go. Tell your neighbor, say, give me space, give me space, give me space.

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Then it turned to fire. Asha. This is how you win your battle. Roll, let's go. Tell your neighbors, give me space, give me space, give me space.

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Asha. This is how you win your battle. Roll, let's go. Tell your neighbors, say, give me space, give me space, give me space.

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It's game over for the devil. I worship. Lift it up and say, this is all.

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0: Then it turned to fire. Asha.
1: 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Roll, let's go.
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It's game over for the devil. I worship. 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

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Asha. This is how you win your battle. Roll, let's go. Tell your neighbor, say, give me space, give me space, give me space.

Your worship is your weapon. Epelia Ketalia Paru de Catalatalite Lepelet, Esia Menegaf.

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Then it turned to fire. Asha. This is how you win your battle. Roll, let's go. Tell your neighbors, say, give me space, give me space, give me space.

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Asha. This is how you win your battle. Roll, let's go. Tell your neighbors, say, give me space, give me space, give me space.

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Asha. This is how you win your battle. Roll, let's go. Tell your neighbor, say, give me space, give me space, give me space.

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First it was fragrance. Then it turned to fire. Asha. This is how you win your battle. Roll, let's go. Tell your neighbor, say, give me space, give me space, give me space.

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First it was fragrance. Then it turned to fire. Asha. This is how you win your battle. Roll, let's go. Tell your neighbor, say, give me space, give me space, give me space.

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It's game over for the devil. I worship. Lift it up and say, this is our.

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It's game over for the devil. I worship. Lift it up and say, this is how.

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Your worship is your weapon. 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

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First it was fragrance. Then it turned to fire. Asha. This is how you win your battle. Roll, let's go. Tell your neighbor, say, give me space, give me space, give me space.

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First it was fragrance. Then it turned to fire. Asha. This is how you win your battle. Roll, let's go. Tell your neighbor, say, give me space, give me space, give me space.

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It's game over for the devil. I worship. Lift it up and say, this is our

One more time. First it was fragrance. Then it turned to fire. Asha. This is how you win your battle. Roll, let's go. Tell your neighbor, say, give me space, give me space, give me space.

One more time. First it was fragrance. Then it turned to fire. Asha. This is how you win your battle. Roll, let's go. Tell your neighbors, say, give me space, give me space, give me space.

One more time. First it was fragrance. Then it turned to fire. Asha. This is how you win your battle. Roll, let's go. Tell your neighbors, say, give me space, give me space, give me space.

One more time. First it was fragrance. Then it turned to fire. Asha. This is how you win your battle. Roll, let's go. Tell your neighbors, give me space, give me space, give me space.

One more time. First it was fragrance. Then it turned to fire. Asha. This is how you win your battle. Roll, let's go. Tell your neighbors, say, give me space, give me space, give me space.

One more time. First it was fragrance. Then it turned to fire. Asha. This is how you win your battle. Roll, let's go. Tell your neighbors, say, give me space, give me space, give me space.

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Epele ke talia paru de katala talite le pelete. Esie menega

One more time. First it was fragrance. Then it turned to fire. Asha. This is how you win your battle. Roll, let's go. Tell your neighbors, say, give me space, give me space, give me space.

One more time. First it was fragrance. Then it turned to fire. Asha. This is how you win your battle. Roll, let's go. Tell your neighbors, give me space, give me space, give me space.

This is how you win. It's game over for the devil. I worship. Lift it up and say, this is how.

One more time. First it was fragrance. Then it turned to fire. Asha. This is how you win your battle. Roll, let's go. Tell your neighbor, say, give me space, give me space, give me space.

One more time. First it was fragrance, then it turned to fire. Asha. This is how you win your battle. Roll, let's go. Tell your neighbors, give me space, give me space, give me space.

This is how you win. It's game over for the devil. I worship. Lift it up and say, this is our

One more time. First it was fragrance, then it turned to fire. Asha. This is how you win your battle. Roll, let's go. Tell your neighbor, say, give me space, give me space, give me space.

One more time. First it was fragrance. Then it turned to fire. Asha. This is how you win your battle. Roll, let's go. Tell your neighbors, give me space, give me space, give me space.

This is how you win. It's game over for the devil. I worship. Lift it up and say, this is our.

One more time. First it was fragrance. Then it turned to fire. Asha. This is how you win your battle. Roll, let's go. Tell your neighbor, say, give me space, give me space, give me space.

This is how you win. It's game over for the devil. I worship. Lift it up and say, this is our...

One more time. First it was fragrance. Then it turned to fire. Asha. This is how you win your battle. Roll, let's go. Tell your neighbors, give me space, give me space, give me space.

One more time. First it was fragrance, then it turned to fire. Asha. This is how you win your battle. Roll, let's go. Tell your neighbors, say, give me space, give me space, give me space.

One more time. First it was fragrance. Then it turned to fire. Asha. This is how you win your battle. Roll, let's go. Tell your neighbors, give me space, give me space, give me space.

This is all you win. It's game over for the devil. I worship. Lift it up and say, this is all.

One more time. First it was fragrance, then it turned to fire. Asha. This is how you win your battle. Roll, let's go. Tell your neighbors, say, give me space, give me space, give me space.

One more time. First it was fragrance. Then it turned to fire. Asha. This is how you win your battle. Roll, let's go. Tell your neighbor, say, give me space, give me space, give me space.

One more time. First it was fragrance. Then it turned to fire. Asha. This is how you win your battle. Roll, let's go. Tell your neighbor, say, give me space, give me space, give me space.

This is all you're in. It's game over for the devil. I worship. Lift it up and say, this is all.

One more time. First it was fragrance. Then it turned to fire. Asha. This is how you win your battle. Roll, let's go. Tell your neighbors, give me space, give me space, give me space.

This is how you win. It's game over for the devil. I worship. Lift it up and say, this is our.

One more time. First it was fragrance, then it turned to fire. Asha. This is how you win your battle. Roll, let's go. Tell your neighbor, say, give me space, give me space, give me space.

One more time. First it was fragrance, then it turned to fire. Asha. This is how you win your battle. Roll, let's go. Tell your neighbors, say, give me space, give me space, give me space.

One more time. First it was fragrance. Then it turned to fire. Asha. This is how you win your battle. Roll, let's go. Tell your neighbors, give me space, give me space, give me space.

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Asha. 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Roll, let's go. 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

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Tell your neighbors, say, give me space, give me space, give me space.

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Asha. 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

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Then it turned to fire. Asha. This is how you win your battle. Roll, let's go. Tell your neighbor, say, give me space, give me space, give me space.

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It's game over for the devil. I worship. Lift it up and say, this is all.

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First it was fragrance. Then it turned to fire. Asha. This is how you win your battle. Roll, let's go. Tell your neighbors, give me space, give me space, give me space.

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It's game over for the devil. I worship. Lift it up and say, this is all.

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First it was fragrance. Then it turned to fire. Asha. This is how you win your battle. Roll, let's go. Tell your neighbors, say, give me space, give me space, give me space.

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First it was fragrance, then it turned to fire. Asha. This is how you win your battle. Roll, let's go. Tell your neighbors, give me space, give me space, give me space.

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It's game over for the devil. I worship. Lift it up and say, this is how.

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First it was fragrance. Then it turned to fire. Asha. This is how you win your battle. Roll, let's go. Tell your neighbor, say, give me space, give me space, give me space.

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0: Hey, pebi. 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
1: 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Nana.
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0: 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Oh, anka ya uwu.
1: Hey,
0: hey,
1: hey.
3: Amen. Amen. I receive it in the name of Jesus. Amen. Amen. Abba. Hey. Hey. Bye.
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0: 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How are you, Pastor Tim?
3: A radium fan and do ye in Gosu Mammy. When the moon was said, Dao Yesu Demo. A car was so petu woo kukrufias ye. Ah, a devil sian moa. A solitary nipa. When Yamino abi wuno, O Makwam be into Dao Yesu Demo. 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In the Mabusia, a few mupi ye. Busian san, Busian, ye genie papa from a Busian, a goody penimans, a Busian, any pashas ye, a yomofe. 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A running you, madam. When you ye, Uncle Summon, who buy more town for beer, silo would damn any pebbing to make us here to me not. Senior David Kai and say, we'll be sassing a raddy in a buafono or he. Then so, oh, a raddy will now you meet a pigeon for a raddy pigeon with him, mammy. May raddy more town from fire and throw and Mugwasian throw and Kugun throw. Obi Biara and Abasa, a shia dear. Now, what number do you mean? Nam the number who said, well, back your swan for myself.
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3: A tadia boabua, no shiny paukita motia home, kita home, bonnet, cushion chuma monfusica. Will be do any more who are unyami? You say, Jaffedum, when Yamin first said Janin Chahunsia, will be shimu, ma unshimu, unshimu yere, or ma mania cushi for sabi, or ma ma and sorintia would die with yes to dream. Mane be yet here for, on be in the pacasio, be in the petit room, as she Christo de Munyam, or some pa was some radi, while do ya way in the action on, no rare ye superpow dim friend, and do ye book would die. A big beer will hear be a Runyamin for mau, the wash show a brabum, and she show ye yo, a Runyamin machafa, when some cabby will yes to dim, a pomodri, Runyamin chafa, and Madia, a radi more pomodini, and in Guasia the only to unquanta our pie. When you are doing you, which you are coming, you are saying, you know, one you were tata, what if you feel, oh, sorry, I want you, Yame, oh, God, I want you, Yame, my own young coupon and more time for to make us with Timota. I people need Biara, what dear Chirache, now go so show Yame, and you can so offer ye, my own, and that in his amount. Or break Biara, what bread woman in bread that we used to demo, I could be ara, what cool, I could be a Biara, what cool, a brabumu. 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
4: na obedi kan there, but upon Mount Zion shall be deliverance, and there shall be holiness. The month of July is here. 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
4: 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Ekosi 31st of July no. 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
6: 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The day all night at Edikano Ashe Shadow Ewo East Legon Hills Porsche Assassin so me busu me you from there Eddie Edikano Uba for one terry dead the bio washa we should give for fabra na ene popo pastor prince na no kwame poku yankopon ba for no we yen brimu
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8: 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Ebusiya ye July program no asan edubium. Na time edasu nise ma month of deliverance. Na eye akonche eni mpaibo. From 1st July to 31st July. Ye papa fa minasem no wo. Obedia 1 verse 17. No say upon Mazayon there shall be a deliverance. Inti ebusiya ye papa invite ye nyina se ye mra. 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The 1st to 31st July a year fasting and prayers. Na she share won't hold him. Fridays ne woman nina a year all night. Fridays ne woman nina all night. Ne busha. Fridays ne woman said the enim no ye buses no be corrans up a picky. A day se woman in third a first all night. On the 10th a second all night. On the 17th ye third all night. 24th a fourth all night. And na 31st July nanka. 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Na sister Jemima no manu ye 055 860 78 0105586078 01. Nebusha said a yenim yen tia mumu, yen seni mumu en mubia. Ufenu ye cho bas nano. Kaswa said a yenimu ye fenu da sujra baby a jana 40. Odofo se bibintina all night no so won't to me join ni bas na. Baby bia wobia. Ube faka, babia wobia faka. Besi ajrigano school dos.
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8: 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The same to school junction. 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
8: Trof RPP. Who they say offer so baby sansa. Trof and I'm no case open estate car. Now call RPP. Abusia, a do beba a sorry then I no pay. Now say be true so so I no mess now bamboo bonny now over to me a free beer. No abyss direction. Hey, hey, hey. Hey. Hey, hey!
9: Yeah, ready, so. All the way from Navrongo, restore. Yeah, yeah, fine. And yes, I'm San Krokro, Nina, more Hoda Kron, my tongue crash, and me banis also, Griga, and yes, I'm Ketua. My God, I'm in Germania. Wow. Okay. All right. Then. That's all the way from here. For who?
10: Don't mind him crow.
9: Don't mind him crow. That's what I'm saying to me, my train.
10: Mati,
9: I know 20. I am an intern. Don't mind him crow. All the way from Don't mind him crow.
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9: Don't mind him crow. Griga. My God, Odo Yankwa,
11: on the way from Kufodia.
9: If it's here, then restore.
11: On the way from Kufodia.
9: If it's here, and then you know, then you miss her. Bye
11: bye.
9: Okay, all the way from Kufodia.
12: All the way from my hero.
10: Oh, they were from Uncle
9: Cole. That's Minisica. Minisica. It's Rabbi Mosca. Okay. My God.
13: Hey. Restore. Baby, I am fine. Papa, maybe I find you, maybe I come, mommy. Papa, my dear dance here, I say, Christo Jenny, Radia, you be a mommy. My dance, Jenny, and say, eh, your tongue of me by ye, what's home by ye, Befim Mujem, Nadia, never pammy quay. You quay a femme Mujama, a trim Muja, she might say, we will have as be.
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13: And that we bet you. Come back with March, April, May, June, July. Doctor, no, I don't know where you are. Mommy, and you. Miss Oum, and Radibaye, Miniska, me, single parents. 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
13: what do I am become doctor come doctor doctor she was oh na edruba na kwoto na bibia yare ni sino hunu na ya mchishi no you say say yare ni die etumi ye nyama bibiri but a coffee, a cockra, Namis a course, I am, sir. 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Miss Menya dance in Jenny B. And to papa, Miss Roma dance in Jenny. 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Michelin, you are papa. What for Tom Husso, papa?
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13: And this year, bomb pay here. You be there dancing with a penna radio. 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
9: Okay, bibia, you're fine. Odo yam kwa, odo ti asi yam pa, restore, bibia, be you're fine. 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
12: 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da da da da da da da da da da da da da da da da da da da da da da da da da da da da da da da da da da da da da da da da da da da da da da da da da da da da da da da da da da da da da da da da da da da da da da da da da da da da da da da da da da da da da da da da da da da da da da da da da da da da da da da da da da da da da da da da
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9: Okay. Malo Vadoshe and Telebedeba Shota Yada Dada and Palebedeba Dosha Dada. Oh, Jesus. Odo Ayanqua, Odo Tiasiampa, restore Bibia, pay a fine. I was going to say, baby, I will be a person who is dear soon could be a demon, Mrs. C. Baby, I will be a person who is a person who is a person who is a person who is a person who is a person who is a person who is a person who is a person who is a person who is a person who is a person who is a person who is a person who is a person who is a person who is a One of the good things is that when Yankopon eti nima empire na abra ugusua wobo
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9: So we die for me, Abby. And I'm paying for and say a three anti inya a chair eswa. And in Tiwicha, a son, a cell, there be a becoso now the Unyankopon. And who think I called the amount of sewa not china so and answer to your mother would join him with you more free sun the idea. Yes, Uberbo Empire, the BR. Tell us your son, the BR, Uber, come and join me in this moment. We are going to war against the welfare of our lives, determining also the prayers we pray. And Bible also talk about how the fervent prayer of the righteous availed much. Yeah, or training a tokosubon a yeduma debris. And the Bible says he disappoint the device of the crafty so that their hands cannot perform their enterprise. Now Unyankopon Empire Yebonum Ebuye Papa Apa. Isaiah 49, verse 24 to 25, shall the prey be taken from the might, my God? Shall the prey be taken from the mighty, or the lawful captive delivered? But thus says the Lord, even the captives of the mighty shall be taken away, and the prey of the terrible shall be delivered. For I will contend with him that contend with thee.
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9: So God is still in the deliverance session to deliver you wherever you are. I want you to take note for such that when Yankupon Ejie Ebeba Bra Nema Ebo Empire. So some rebellion will be around. Mamu Wamanonia Hodu won't share with your families. Mamu war a chichin benchen won't join at all costs. Make sure you connect a brother, connect a sister, and then you pray warfare prayers. My God, Mara Fatu Shantelebedebe. Abon Sam Nihu O Hare Papa Papa Papa Papa. Na utumi tun tem oko nim oko sorry itia won shisha ye ewo baby di bacho so hwe na o hye ne so pa yi e de mame inti ma woni nye dena na e ye mpae bo fo pa jo sati asi ki me gusu a me ka se yara na wa fre obi ewo fo so the bible say no weapon that forms against thee shall prosper and every tongue that shall rise against thee in judgment shall condemn my God would there be any Botia on a Sakodi and Yabebo, Babo said, or Botia were arranging. But just what the other day, it show was small show, Trim said, Akodi and Edia, a warhop, Yemomania, a bejina. Babo said, no more dim for a yachino, and I see a dinner of watching for the year.
3: obey the Nawajino, and so rather say, I dear Magino, Magina from Wundin for Ninsem, my God, Nia, or no corners or so, Nia Safu, you who are in the Beco, you will know the Akono, and the Bia
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3: We'll stand and pray at all costs, making sure that we pray spiritual prayers. Okay, wherever you are, I want you to begin to lift up your voice and call a brother, a sister to join this session. Lift up your voice and begin to thank God. Shaka ba da da da da da da da da da da da da da da. And talabada badusha da da da da da da da da da da da da da da da da da da da da da da da da da da da da da da da da da da da da da da da da da da da da da da da da da da da da da da da da da da da da 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

0: Lift up your voice. 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
1: In Jesus' mighty name, my God. Shadabado Frantu Shatayada, my God. Marabado Shantelebedebe. The next prayer I wanted to pray it were blood of Jesus. Page my foundation, my God. Fado Shatayaba. We are no our fire with that power of healing and deliverance fall upon me now in the name of Jesus Christ. If I chop bompires on yan cropon, nihum to me, Gieno, Mina Yaresano, Embra or so. I say deliverance, no bar. Blood of Jesus Christ, page my foundation. Just say to me, Fatim, no, ye for Emami. We are so to me, a ya, a ya, resa, and what cheer to me, no, and that I'm a susie, that power of healing and deliverance fall upon me now in the name of Jesus. That power of healing and deliverance fall on me in the name of Jesus Christ. We are now converting now to fire prayer.

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0: Pursuing my life. 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
0: Shuttle the baby, tracing my star. 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Praise our deliverance prayer. 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And the power of Herod, Tracy Master, In Jesus' Jesus' mighty name we are praying. My God, my God. 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I just say, oh, poor humor, then. Your dear son, Kuguru, or Fapim, man,
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0: My God, our foundational failure. 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Ampale Patosha, we are putting by fire. 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In the failure, in our foundation, our palafatos, In Jesus' mighty name, Father, we the angels of the living God. My God, Maloko Padu Shotala Bede Bede, arise and fight for me. Malofeto shata la badaba, and help me to recover all my losses.
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0: Angels of the living God. Ah, Paulo Feto Shatalaba, fight for me and help me to recover. My God, anything you have lost. 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Send your ashire one near free one sano, one sa esa can be moa. 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If I should open by you, we are a way, and I say, Wapumu dinu hua quatre, and radi buame nami recover, and hefa melusu bokra. 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I would draw any different tests. And Radim want to recover. Want to recover. 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Want to recover. Rabadusha. 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In the name of Jesus, recover all. In the name of Jesus, recover. And Telebadosha, recover. And Telebadosha, recover. And Shabadebe, recover. Your health, recover. And Palepedebadabadosh. 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Let there be a restoration over our lives in the name of Jesus. Let there be a restoration. Ampalepato shotalebedebe. 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May you recover that you have lost in this life. Ampalapatosha.
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0: kind of things you have lost in this life. But the Biara was Share with someone out there. My God, connect a brother, connect a sister. Right now, we are praying a warfare prayer. Marabado Shantalabe, Hom Pibo, Kun, and Ayedino. My God, catch any Pacones with me and joining on the Valsocia Media. Catch it on my more sons and daughters platform. This is already movies is here. We now cry Mom Pioneer. And as you share, spreading the good gospel. God of Africa, Radio UK, Power Station. I'm telling you, with prayers, you shall recover all. With prayers, you shall recover all. And found who need to do a winner teaching chin yet. And son, I will back. I just want to say, Yana, yeah, Japan is a poor way. You chin chin, man, you mean you're pretty good. And son, I am crying up. You also saw an auntie and auntie. You are quite doing some sika. You are quite doing one dear. You have been my way. You exchange. Be about the time. Boom, pie, bob on the new market. But if Radi Dimo, you are catching, you are say, be a rat. 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You shall recover all in the name of our Lord Jesus Christ. Amen. You shall recover all in the mighty name of Jesus Christ. Amen. Like that of David, you shall pursue them. Malofato shall, you shall overtake them. Shalabada, and you shall recover all. That will be your statement. My God, I am fire with you. The power planted in my childhood to trouble my future. You are a liar. My God, my God. Bompai will be in tears here.
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0: Baby, anything that I've implanted in our lives, and troubling our future. Rabba de Bados, Shaka de Bados, Rabba de Bados, Shaka de Bados, Rabba de Bados, Shaka de Bados, Rabba de Bados, Shaka de Bados, Rabba de Bados, Shaka de Bados, Rabba de Bados, Shaka de Bados, Rabba de 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